front table. Make me trip, make me a fool. It's like such a dilla. While I'm drowning and drowning, deep and deep. All I see is blue. I feel my body shiver. Don't wanna lose. One of my breath, but shit, it's getting thinner.

0: It's getting too tough. And I'm trying to sneak out, choosing the flex you can.
1: Every day fighting for peace signs, roll with the way like a seaside.
0: Chasing magic, but my feet tired. Get to it.